when the world got involved, and I woke up older, with the flag of surrender draped across my shoulder. Remember before, when we cared about things like who was the tallest, waiting round for the adults to stop talking, but they can't see past what absorbs them. When I grow up, I'll do it different.

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The human rights stand away, cause we're

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1: Hello, we're Tinkal from Athens, Greece. We keep the radio alive.
2: Hole, actually.
3: What did I say?
2: 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It's hole. As in holes.
3: Andy Warhol.
2: What? Andy Warhol. Andy Warhol. Like hole.
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If it bleed, then it lead. They just trying to make the papers. The faithful beg for a chance to expose the faceless. Niggas trying to get extra stripes like some K-Swiss. My name is my name. Fame is nothing but a vapor. Can you feel it? Nothing can save. Playing with that snow like you Thumper. Get you shot like you Bambi's mother. If you want peace without justice, you probably can't be trusted. Scheming like some demons. I call them birds.

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This is called The Get Out of the Ghetto.

turnstiles at the angel, see the homeless on the green, from the Cali to the cross and every shit zone in between. Past the church, the mosque, the crack den and the offie on the corner, see the brasses from the brothel that pretends to be a sauna. Watch the bedlam in the bookies, see the winners and the losers seeking solace from their sorrow in the local battle cruisers. Through the madness in the market, weathered faces turn to greet ya. Hello governor, how's your mother? You right, son? Double pie and mash and liquor, cut the Rosie Lee Upchat, or watch retired gangsters bicker every day in Arthur's calf. The little fuckers cause in trouble, for the causes make you smile. You meet your muckers for a couple, forget your troubles for a while. From the full nil to the hemi, all the faces are the same, cause the manner might be changing, but the people still remain.

foundations still clinging to the land. It's in the bricks that built the moorland and Popham that still stand. It's in my family and my friends, in every gram and every bend. It's in the roots that we inherit when a generation ends. It's in the ruins of your youth and the faces of your past. 'Cause the man of my detains him, but the people always lost.